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A KG discovery. Josh Levi dropped his hydraulic fueled up deluxe today. And going through it, this first one, I was like, is this too hard? I was like, but I like it because it's so catchy. This is called Houston, featuring Tizo Touchdown.

0: Josh Leva with Houston featuring Tizo Touchdown. Now that I'm looking at the track list of it, oh, he's got a song with Brandy called Say It, the remix featuring Brandy. We had to get into that. But yeah, stay with me. The vibes continue tonight inside Love and R&B.
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1: Because that is the capacity that they have. I feel like that he doesn't like you, she doesn't like you thing, I feel like that is a very naive way to look at compatibility between two individuals. Because once you realize that sometimes somebody's best is just not enough, why would that invalidate their emotions towards you? It just isn't a match. It's just not going to work. You just want more, and that's fine. They don't have the capacity to do that. And the only way that they are going to have, they're going to be able to meet the expectations or standards that you want them to reach, they would have to gain more capacity. And that's something that they'd have to do on their own, and that they would have to find value in doing. So I think we need to really kind of let go of that dismissive thing. Until I actually see actions that prove of the dislike and the hatred and the animosity, I think we might need to start realizing that the capacity is the issue, not just the liking between you and another person.
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0: 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Next hour, it's Wine Time with KG at 844-258-8RNB. 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That is the question of the night. Let's talk about it, because we often hear it a lot, you know. I'm not trying to have that conversation. I'm trying to protect my peace. Is that becoming an excuse for selfish behavior? 844-258-8RNB. 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

0: 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Wine time at 844-258-8RNB, where the question of the night is protecting my peace becoming an excuse for selfish behavior. Tanisha in Charlotte, is the phrase...
1: Hi, how are you?
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1: No. Because sometimes you have to be a little selfish to keep your peace, even if that looks like saying no to something that is small. But if it's going to take you out of your way, that you really don't have time to give, it's okay to say no.
0: I like that. Thank you so much for your thoughts.
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26: This is a love that withstands time, space, and matter. Forever. Forever's a mighty long time. Here we are, decades later. The sentiment is still the same. Listen.

0: 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It's wine time at 844-258-8RNB, where the question of the night is protecting my peace becoming an excuse for selfish behavior? 844-258-8RNB. Tawana in Chicago. Is that phrase becoming an excuse for selfish behavior?
1: Heck no. Well, wait, let's see. But you got to protect your peace, though. But is that an excuse for bad behavior, you said?
0: Selfish behavior.
1: Selfish. Ooh. Oh, I'm definitely not a selfish person. I don't like when people are being selfish. So I would have to say no. Don't be selfish, but that's a hard question, J.B. Smooth.
0: No, but thank you for your thoughts on that.
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0: This is Lovin' R&B with KG Smooth, Wine Time with KG at 844-258-8RNB. The question of the night is, protecting my peace becoming an excuse for selfish behavior? 844-258-8RNB. Anna in Baltimore, is protecting my peace becoming an excuse for selfish behavior?
1: I say yes and no.
0: Elaborate.
1: I say yes because protecting your peace is basically you trying to stay out of trouble. And then I say no because some people know things to say and do to you to make you go there.
0: Mm.
1: So therefore, now they're in your peaceful, in your peace time. So that's why I say yes and no.
0: Thank you so much for your thoughts.
1: Thank you and have a good day.
0: 844-258-8RNB. Leave me a voicemail message on the Love Lines. I'll play your response back for Wine Time after the fact. Stay with me next hour. We're going to be sharing your love story. 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

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Let's dig into KG's crates. On this day, 29 years ago, Mariah Carey released her sixth studio album, Butterfly. So we're going to go through the singles, the first one being

0: Mariah Carey, the fourth and final single released off of Butterfly, released on this day, September 16th, 1997. Coming back, sharing your love story. This is Love and R&B.
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0: You're inside Love and R&B with KG Smooth. Time for tonight's love story. Tonight's love story comes from Rania, who sent me this on Instagram. Said, hey, KG, this is a letter to my Virgo boyfriend. Jason, I was a bit reluctant to write you this short love letter, for I know you're not keen on outbursts of affection. Still, I thought a letter was so discreet and private that I believed me doing so would not offend your personality. I want you to know how happy I am to be loved by you, because even though you're not the kind of guy who would send you flowers, I know you are selective when choosing a partner. Yes, that's what Virgos are like, very meticulous. They also use of common sense when searching for a true love. And I also know that ever since you've set your mind on me, you've become the most devoted of lovers. I love your discreet manners and the subtle way you approach and seduced me. I love the simple way in which you express your affection, and I feel extremely protected next to someone as hardworking and caring as you. I love the way you express your point of views, how sensible and fair you are in your arguments. I love you. A kiss from your girl, Rania. Thank you for sharing that, Rania. Back with a love song inside Love and R&B.
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0: This is Love & R&B with KG Smooth. 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

Welcome inside Living R&B with KG Smooth. It's one of the things that they'll be talking about tomorrow. Actor Michael B. Jordan is on the cover of Vogue magazine and says that in 2027, he plans to step away from the spotlight in acting and working. He revealed that he became sick the day after winning his Best Actor at the Academy Awards for his dual roles as Smoking Stack in Sinners. And he said that his body has been through it and it finally had reached its limits. And he was like, all right, I got you here. Time to shut down for a second. So that's one of the things that they'll be talking about tomorrow. Welcome inside Love and R&B.

0: 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And that is tonight's advice. Next, we'll step inside the Zenden for the Eye of the Storm Midnight Meditation. 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

0: This is Love and R&B with KG Smooth, wrapping up another great night. I know, right? It was an easy slide down the rest of that hump on this hump day. Yeah? Yeah. And so tomorrow night, join me, because the vibes will continue. Tomorrow night for Wine Time, we are going to have actor, singer, Keith D. Robinson. Y'all remember Keith Robinson? He played in Dreamgirls as Effie's brother, CeCe. And he also plays Dr. Ted Richardson on the number one daytime CBS drama, Beyond the Gates. He's got a new song called Up, and it is a banger, and it's going up on the charts. And so tomorrow night, we will talk to actor, singer, Keith D. Robinson. You enjoy the rest of your night, and I can't wait to see you back here tomorrow night for all the vibes, all the fun, all the love, and R&B. Enjoy your night, Naptown.
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0: 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And somebody already said, just book it. 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
1: The Love and R&B stage aboard One Voyage 2026. 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
2: 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Uh-huh. 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

0: Indianapolis, get ready. Reimagine 42nd Annual Circle City Classic takes over downtown Indianapolis on Saturday, September 26th with a full day of football, music, culture, and community pride. 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The reimagined 42nd Annual Circle City Classic. 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
10: The reality is every generation experiences a technology powerful enough to change society. Transistor radios were replaced by boomboxes. 8-track tapes were replaced by cassettes, cassettes by discs. Landlines were replaced by cell phones. Television was replaced by cable, then satellite, now everybody is streaming. However, this generation will inherit the first technology that can imitate thought itself. And all of us must decide how we will embrace artificial intelligence. AI is the first technology that will require us to set moral parameters for its usage. We must now decide what AI should be allowed and what should be prohibited. We must decide what happens to creativity, labor, truth, privacy, empathy, and democracy, and who will benefit. What will we require to remain uniquely human?
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1: This is a love that withstands time, space, and matter forever. 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The sentiment is still the same. 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

0: Andy, Black Tony done called in again. You won't believe what he said this time about why he can't come to work.
1: This is something unbelievable, Shouty. It was so hot yesterday in Atlanta. Shouty, our door melted around the corners. The hotness of the sun melted the dough into the side of the dough, sir, and we trapped.
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19: The reality is every generation experiences a technology powerful enough to change society. Transistor radios were replaced by boomboxes. 8-track tapes were replaced by cassettes, cassettes by discs. Landlines were replaced by cell phones. Television was replaced by cable, then satellite. Now everybody is streaming. However, this generation will inherit the first technology that can imitate thought itself. And all of us must decide how we will embrace artificial intelligence. AI is the first technology that will require us to set moral parameters for its usage. We must now decide what AI should be allowed and what should be prohibited. We must decide what happens to creativity, labor, truth, privacy, empathy, and democracy, and who will benefit. What will we require to remain uniquely human.
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0: 93.7 WTLC with the Dad's Van and Let It Whip. JC with you on the late side. Welcome to your Friday Eve. And speaking of Let It Whip, 38 days before some of you Let It Whip on the One Voyage Cruise 2026. 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

0: Jay Brown with Late on the Late Side with JC, 106.7 WTLC, Indy's R&B leader. 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

0: SWV with Week on the Late Side with JC. 106.7 WTLC, Indy's R&B leader. Well, no big surprise. After some of 60 Minutes' top veterans were pushed out, the CBS News show has scored its worst season premiere ratings in 25-plus years. Nielsen says the long-running program drew just 7.9 million viewers on Sunday, its smallest audience for an opening show since the turn of the century. Now, that's at the start of the first full season under Barry Weiss, the network's new editor-in-chief, and the first premiere to attract fewer than 9 million viewers. CBS has issued a statement saying 60 Minutes was still Sunday's number one news program. Okay. I guess Nielsen numbers lie too. It's Late Sour JC, 106.7 WTLC. Did you know that September is Sickle Cell Awareness Month? It's a good reminder to learn more about sickle cell disease and what life can be like for those living with it. Pain can be severe, and complications can affect different parts of the body. If you have questions or concerns, talk with your health care provider. The more we understand, the better we can support ourselves and the people we love. This is a Black Health 365 moment. We're here for you whenever you need us.
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JC 106.7 WTLC. Coming up, man, I got some Ghost Town DJs. Also, Mark Ronson, Bruno Mars, Magnus Sparrow with the smooth one called Asleep Talking. Right now, here is the Atomic Dog himself, George Clinton on the Late Side.

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Simplane, don't you know I am the man? Rock shows here in Japan. Have people shaking my hand.

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0: MJ, the way you make me feel on the late side with JC, 106.7 WTLC, Indy's R&B leader. Well, Spider-Man Brand New Day is now the highest grossing movie ever at the domestic box office. It surpassed Star Wars The Force Awakens and has made over $936 million in North America so far. The next benchmark would be becoming the first domestic release to hit the $1 billion mark, but it seems unlikely to happen at this point. Globally, the film has made over $2.4 billion and sits at third all time behind Avengers Endgame and Avatar.
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1: 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Forever's a mighty long time. Here we are decades later. 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

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He's gonna be part of the One Voyage Cruise, hanging out with KG Smooth in the Love and R&B Lounge. 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

0: 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Checking out your Thursday forecast. First day for the Universe Soul Circuits. We're looking at mostly sunny through the early afternoon, then becoming partly cloudy. Slight chance for a pop-up thunderstorm with the highs in the upper 80s. And yes, it's going to be back on the sticky side. Tonight, 20% chance of showers. Humid with the lows around 70. Friday, mostly cloudy. Slight chance for some showers through the early afternoon with the highs in the mid-80s. That chance around 20%. Mostly clear Friday night, though, with a low of 65. Saturday, looking at mostly sunny through the early afternoon, then partly cloudy. Slight chance for some showers late in the afternoon. Hot with the highs around 90. That chance of rain, 20%, which means it's going to be a sprinkle. Currently, we are at 73 degrees under partly cloudy skies. 106.7 WTLC. Good morning.
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15: 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Hallelujah and amen.
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25: 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However, Thursday travels were off to a start where 69 is light to volume. However, both sides are down to a single lane with work until 7 this morning. County Line Road to State Road 144. We have 465 and 65 in the clear. 70, 74, 37 in the Sam Jones Expressway all look great. 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
1: Turn it up.
2: 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What you got coming up, Brett?
3: Man, Ricky, another star, another legend just got her star on the Hollywood Walk of Fame. I got the details up next in the hotspot.

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1: All right, y'all, Rick's Mile in the Morning Show. Hey, 10 before the top of the hour, y'all. Special K got news you positively absolutely cannot use. K, good morning.
2: Hey, good morning, Rick.
3: What? What's going on?
2: Hey, Rock T.
3: What up, Mike?
1: I had a stroke,
2: Alfredas.
1: Yeah.
2: Everybody. Gary with the T, how you doing this morning?
4: That's some news you can't use.
2: Mm-hmm. That is some news you can't use. Y'all ever heard of a thing called a filibuster, where they be talking about how politicians be filibustering? You know what that
1: right.
2: is? You know what that is, Rick?
1: Yeah.
2: That's where they be just where they just be talking because yeah. they're trying to pull something together.
1: Yeah. Right.
5: And using right. time.
2: And using up time. Okay, thoughts you never think about. Things that these are questions that you probably can't answer. Super Dave, would you give me some appropriate music so that we can jump right into this because people look forward to this every time. All right, so Brett, I'm gonna start with you. If corn oil is made from corn, how come baby oil isn't made from babies?
4: Good point.
5: Weird question.
2: Alfredas, if somebody dies in the living room, do you have to change the name of the room?
4: Oh, the dying room?
2: It ain't a living room no more because somebody died in there.
1: Yep.
5: That's true.
2: If you have a cold, hot pocket, did that make it just a pocket?
3: A cold pocket.
1: A cold, hot pocket. Yeah.
2: Hey, how can we call elderly people old people, but we never call babies new people?
1: Right.
5: Uh-huh. That's true.
2: Why is it called tourist season if you can't shoot them?
1: Wait a minute, say that again.
2: Well, why is it called tourist season if you can't shoot them?
4: That's dark.
5: That's very dark, that's dark. Dude.
4: What?
2: Alfredas, what do people in China call the good plates?
5: Oh, my gosh.
1: What you mean?
5: Wow.
2: Yes. What do they call that good place? China, you know, people say we use a, you know, black
5: pull
2: people
5: out
2: say
5: good China.
2: Pull out the good China. So what do people in China call their good place?
1: Oh, wow.
5: That's okay.
2: If you in hell and you get mad at somebody, where do you tell them to go?
1: You said if you're in hell?
2: If you're in hell and you get mad at somebody, where do you tell them to go?
1: Right.
6: Because they already there.
4: Oh.
2: If you made it a bulldog with a shih tzu, would it be called a bull?
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1: 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Y'all be tripping. 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What's up?
10: This traffic report is about to buy Bet Online. Westbound 70 will slow you approaching 039 due to an accident that remains in the right lane from the east side. Northbound 465 is on the brakes approaching Washington. Northbound 65 alike. Raymond to 70. 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
6: Hey, Indy, if you're sitting up on 465 looking stressed, don't worry, man. We got your WTLC traffic report right here.
7: 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There's a 30-minute delay cooking westbound 70, County Road 525 to right around State Road 39 in light of an accident blocking the right lane. We have from the southwest side its own crash. Kentucky Avenue and Ameriplex Parkway quickly building from the south side, eastbound 465, 65 to Memerson. Also from the east side, northbound 465 nearing Washington.
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0: College, Kentucky State University, and Miles College. 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

0: with Ja Lion on the ones too. Hey, what up, Ja?
1: 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You know, just turning up bright and early in the morning, man. And of course, hit me up on the gram, J-A-H Lion Sound.
0: J-A-H Lion Sound, big dog. Thank you, man.
1: My pleasure, man. You done that.
0: All right, Black Tony, what's up?
2: Hello? Hello? Hello, the Black Tony Jaw?
0: Yeah, this is Black Tony Jaw.
2: Hello, this is this my Lee. This Black Tony girlfriend.
0: Oh, the lady that do nails?
2: Yeah, we do nail salon. We do nail salon at Rose Nail Salon. We do minor pedicure.
0: Hey, man, let me ask you something, baby. I always wanted to ask, how did you meet Black Tony?
2: I mean, he come to nail salon. He bring his mommy to nail salon to get a nail done and feet done. And I said, oh, you are ugly Black man. I like you. I like and ugly so, Black man.
0: And what did he say back to you, Maylee?
2: He said, I like Chinese girl. I said, I'm not Chinese. I'm Korean. And he said, you look Chinese. I said, no, I'm Korean. He made me laugh. He made me laugh so funny. He made me laugh so funny. He's a funny clown. And I said, and then he take me out. He take me to Waffle House.
0: And so what you order, Maylee? What you get at the Waffle House, Maylee?
2: He buy me hot brown. He said, buy me hot brown scatter small for cover. And I like them so much.
0: And hash browns and what else? That's it?
2: And the hot brown, then he's got scrambled egg with cheese. He said, Black people all like scrambled egg cheese. He said, Black people all eat scrambled egg with cheese at the Waffle House and bacon. And I eat that and I said, oh, they're so good. It's so delicious. And next thing I know, he take the honey pack and two or three rhino pills. And
0: wait, hold on,
2: I know he got me on hooker board.
0: Maylee, you say you took 200 packs?
2: 200 packs and three rhino pills. And next thing I know, we at the hotel, he got me hooker board.
0: Oh, he got you in the hooker book.
2: Yeah, he said, Maylee, I'll fold you up like I fold you up. And I said, what you mean fold me up? And he said, and you know what that mean? That mean he loved me a long time. And he loved me a long time.
0: Maylee, did he clap them cheeks, Maylee?
2: he said, Maylee, I want to clap your cheek. I said, he said, you don't have no real cheek, but I'm going to clap what you got. And I said, okay. And now I love him so much. He's so crazy. But he's sleeping now because he took two more honey pack. He took 400 pack and 9 run up here now. He's sleep now. He can't wake up.
0: Maylee, you took him down through there last night, Maylee.
2: I took him out through there, and he's sleeping now. He can't come to work because he got to sleep out the right up here because he can't come to work like he is right now. Because he was sweatpants, and it'd be too much.
0: Yeah, so Maylee, you really love Black Tony.
2: I love him. He's so ugly Black man. I love him. He's so strong and tough, and he work hard.
0: So what kind of music y'all make love to, Maylee? What song? Sing what Black Tony be playing when y'all make love, Maylee?
2: He only made love to Gucci Mane. It's so crazy. He said, and he be just 5-star chick and actually and all these rap songs but Gucci Mane, and he just boom, boom, boom.
0: What song about Gucci Mane you said, Maylee?
2: He said, I said, and 5-star chick and see, I love you love me like a mother. I love you like a girl. I love you like a mother. Say, Gucci, you don't love me. Gucci, you don't love me. Gucci, you don't love me. He loved that song so much, he made horrible. And fuck me up. I said, oh, yeah, I like that.
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0: Nap time. If you didn't left the house with one sock on, a half a cup of coffee, and your gas light is blinking, don't make it worse sitting in traffic. Here's what the road's looking like right now.
12: 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From the south side, westbound 465, serving up a 15-minute delay, 69 to Kentucky, where a crash takes out the left lane. We also have local crashes on the radar from the east side, Brookville Road at Bozart, from the southwest side, Kentucky and Mendenhall Road, including from the near east side, Michigan at Denny.
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0: Nap down if you're late for work again. 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

0: 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Good morning.
1: Hello, Rick Smiley. This Miley again.
0: Hey, what up, Miley? What's going on?
1: I love this song so much.
0: Hello? Miley?
2: Oh, man.
3: Thank God.
2: Miley didn't pay a bill.
3: I don't know what was going to happen.
0: Damn, Miley.
3: Yeah,
0: but well, I love that song, the way she hit them damn notes.
4: Oh,
0: all
4: yeah.
0: Them, every music major, I bet every music major, anybody that studied music in high school and in college heard Beyonce hit the notes in this song and probably
4: yes.
0: Screamed in their car.
4: Okay.
0: You hear that? You heard that? You hear
4: I
0: that
4: did.
0: Once?
4: Wow.
0: Oh, it wasn't nothing flat or sharp. It was nothing flat or sharp. But we're going to do a contest. We're going to have some fun with that. We're going to find that damn when she hit that run, and I'm going to let y'all call in. And I bet probably 1 out of 10 people would not be able, would only be able to hit those notes, that run right there. She
4: Oh, they going to call. They think they can get it. They going to think they can sing it.
0: I know. We're going to do that. We're going to do that tomorrow.
4: Tomorrow.
0: All right, coming up, y'all, we got a stepmother who helped raise her stepson. Paid $15,000 towards his wedding, but she was told that she could not be in the official wedding pictures since she was just the stepmom.
4: Ooh.
0: All right, so the biological mother and the stepson did not think that she should be in the pictures, which is so wrong and petty, and we're going to get into it. But so the stepmom canceled the damn venue. How about that? Was she wrong? Huh? Was she wrong? Of course she wrong, because in today's society, right is wrong and wrong is right. But anyway, on with the stepson way out of line. So we want to know what y'all think. Hit us up. 866-9. Do y'all understand what that says?
4: Yeah, I understood, for sure.
0: Okay. Hit us up. 866-9-RICKY. 866-9-RICKEY. Let's argue. 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
0: All right, Andy, let's see who done tore up 465 this morning. My God, y'all can't drive. 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
17: 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While there are a number of minor slowdowns to get through, our focus is along 65 northbound, where there's a 20-minute delay. 465 to the 70 south split, including, from the south side, westbound 465 Harding to Kentucky, with an accident on the shoulder. At Happy GLP, GLP-1 access is $99 a month. 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
0: Hey, what up, this is boy, Ricky Smiley. 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
24: 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VU 5252. After the Cash Money No Limit concert is going down. 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
4: What up? This is Neo giving a shout out to Ricky Smiley and the Ricky Smiley Morning Show. Keep doing your thing, boy.

0: much, y'all. That was Tone Stiff with Fly. Hey, he's going to be performing on the One Voyage Cruise next month. OneVoyageCruise.com. And today we're talking about a stepmother who paid $15,000 for a stepson's wedding dream, for a stepson's wedding, dream wedding venue, right? Only to be told that she could not be in the official wedding pictures because she was his stepmom. Now, the biological mother wanted to be the only mother in the official wedding pictures. Okay, so the stepmom, she canceled the venue. Now, was she wrong to cancel the venue or was he wrong? Let's go to the phones. 866-9-R-I-C-K-E-Y. Good morning.
1: Yeah, good morning. My name is Jeanette from Berkeley, Illinois. And yeah, the stepmom was not out of line. If my money ain't good enough to be there, I'm not either.
2: No, the stepmother was definitely not wrong. She clearly looked at her stepson as her biological son by making that kind of investment. So hell no, she wasn't wrong for withdrawing the venue. They were wrong for removing her and not telling her before she paid.
3: I'm Piantra. I'm calling from Sarasota, and she was being on point, because if I can't be seen, neither can my money. Thank you.
4: Good morning. It's Erica calling from Toledo/Columbus, and stepmother was, she was justified. If I'm not good enough to be a part, my money ain't good enough to contribute.
5: They were justified. Let me tell you something. There's been plenty of nights. I have plenty of days, plenty of nights. I have called my stepmother and had to cry to her to get her to help my dad understand and help make decisions and take care and get stuff done. There's no way they should have excluded her from those pictures. When I had my wedding, my stepmother was right there. I made sure she was in every picture because she was the one that made sure my dad did what he was supposed to do.
6: It wasn't. I'm D from the D-Star Show in Cincinnati, man, and it wasn't, man. But at the end of the day, you gave that money to that child. Let him live, you know what I'm saying? Hey, just no going forward. Hey, look, no, I ain't got nothing for you.
0: He says, I don't know about that one.
7: Yeah.
0: You're a good-hearted person. See, that's the type of person that when Jesus go on vacation, people like him fill in and answer prayers all night.
7: It takes more to be a step-parent than to be a regular parent.
8: Yeah, man. Because
7: you're not doing, yeah, you're not doing what you are obligated. You're doing what you want to do and what you are choosing to do. My stepfather been in my life for 40-plus years. You know what I'm saying? So why would you disregard that level of dedication?
0: Mm-hmm. Right, your stepdad real
7: in
0: nice.
7: Anyway. In
0: did he take
7: way.
0: You to the park and stuff?
7: Yeah, he took me to Six Flags 2 weeks ago.
0: You're lying. Yes,
7: he's taking me to get a haircut today.
8: Oh, gosh.
0: Wow. Your stepdad tell you to get a haircut?
7: Yeah.
0: Is he picking? He picking you? He doing the driving and everything?
7: He gonna pick me up from work, take me to the. and then we going to.
0: Where else y'all going?
7: He signed me up for football, but he said I was too old.
0: Man, shut your ass up! You got grandchildren. Morning is about the morning show coming up.
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14: 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One more peek at our Thursday morning travels revealing northbound 65. We'll have you on the brakes for 10 minutes. Keystone to 70, same westbound 70, Emerson to 65. And also with the west side stretch of northbound 465, 79th to 865. 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
1: It's Gary.
2: I wanna hip you to the tea.
1: It's Gary, baby.
3: Gary has the tea and the Kahlua today. What up, Gary?
4: Good morning, Ricky. Good morning, America. Good morning to you. It's Thursday, a beautiful, beautiful day in the neighborhood.
5: It's beautiful.
4: And here's what's happening in celebrity news, y'all. Years, y'all, listen to this. Years before Travis Kelce, y'all, entered the picture, Colin Kaepernick, y'all,
3: Colin.
4: Goddamn, dog, and I thought y'all said it was Colin.
6: Colin Kaepernick.
4: Colin Kaepernick said his mama baby wanted him to shoot his shot with Taylor Swift. They're saying, y'all, that Kaepernick revealed the surprising detail, y'all, in his new memoir, The Perilous Fight Hunt, which he discussed with Jemele Hill at the National Black Footwear Forum in Detroit, y'all, the other day. Now, he said, y'all, according to Kaepernick, his mama suggested that he ask Miss Swift out while he was playing in the NFL. And he said, quote, no slight to Taylor, but she was not my type, honey. That's what he wrote. He said, baby, this girl was not his type, honey.
3: I can understand that.
4: Yeah, but he said he recalled dating a black girl named Crystal as a teenager and feeling immediately, y'all, at ease around her family. Now, Kaepernick adopted, y'all, by a white couple as a child. He said, I could talk to Crystal, really talk to her, without having to explain myself, he wrote in the book, y'all. He said, after the two attended homecoming together, he claimed that his mama hid their informal dance photos in a drawer. Now, Kaepernick said, honey, that she later encouraged him to take a white girl named Lindsay to another dance and then display their pictures on the wall, y'all. Ooh. Isn't that so? Oh, my God.
6: Not his mama was a racist.
4: Baby, not his mama. Baby, his mom said, you might have an afro, honey, like a black child, but you're still white to us. And honey, he said he wouldn't do it. I mean, can a child make a decision like that? I mean, he was young. Look like you'll follow what your parents say. If your mama say this is what they want you to do,
3: Sometimes parents be wrong.
6: Yeah, and if you're around white people all the time and you finally get around somebody that looks like you, you're like, whoa, what are these greens? You know what I mean? It's different when you have dinner with a black family. You go to a black family reunion. You're like, oh, okay.
4: Yeah.
3: Right.
4: Honey, his mama did not want him to date Crystal, baby. She wanted him to date Lindsay and all those girls.
6: Lindsay.
4: But he wound up marrying a nice, beautiful African-American woman. So congratulations to Mr. Kaepernick. Moving on. In other celebrity news, y'all, Boosie, baby, he is... Baby, he is furious, y'all, after 60 Minutes cut down his damn part interview. Now, they say Boosie Badass watched his 60 Minutes appearance, but was upset after realizing that hunks and huge chunks of his story was left out. After an hour-long interview with Leslie Stahl, the rapper took to X to say, honey, viewers saw only a fraction of what they discussed, honey. He said, my story wasn't told fully. That's what he wrote. And, you know, he said the segment focused on the pardon business surrounding President Donald Trump and, honey, included Boosie's dealing with Jacob Wall, honey, and Jack Bergman. Now, Boosie told CBS that he paid the pair $600,000 while trying to secure, y'all, a presidential pardon after his federal gun conviction. He said that he believed that he would receive $300 back if a pardon did not happen. He said, but Trump has not granted him yet at this time. He said, quote, this is what I was led to believe. He said, if you come with this money, you will get a pardon. That's what Boosie told Ms. Stahl, honey, but it did not happen. Now, Ricky, he was recently on your podcast, correct?
3: Yes.
4: And did he talk about the pardon and the money or what have you?
3: He did. Yeah, yeah. Y'all make sure y'all go to check out the on-the-spot interview with Boosie Badass. It was a great interview. He went all into the details of it.
4: Well, good, dear. And you didn't edit none of it. At least he got all his told out on your podcast. So they need to go to that podcast and look at it because I feel so bad for Boosie, honey. They just cut out his stuff. But that's what they do on the show. Don't they edit out stuff? Because people don't have time to hear your whole life and stuff. They just don't take bits and pieces. And
3: yeah, it's really 10, 22 minutes when you add in commercials.
4: Yeah.
3: Our show is 22 minutes.
4: Yeah.
3: Pretty much. Well,
7: now, sometimes when they take out bits and pieces, they lose a lot of the important things that, that the person is talking wants you to hear and understand about the situation.
4: Yep. It's sad. Maybe the person should say, listen, I want you to put this in, that in, and this in.
7: Oh, it don't matter. People, if they're not editing the show, if it's not their show, they really don't have a say-so.
4: Oh, my Lord. All right, y'all. And then my final story, y'all. The prayer warriors are definitely being solicited for President Obama family. I don't know if y'all heard the shocking news, but here's how this went.
8: Sonny, the new dog, she's only a year old. You know, the truth is, she's faster than he is. She jumps higher. She's friskier.
4: Sonny died. So the Obama's dog, Sonny, died, y'all. So let's keep the Obama's lived up in prayer, because Sonny was just like a family member to the Obama's. So we're going to keep them lived
3: absolutely
4: in our prayer.
3: Yeah, them dogs become family members. Man, them dogs can detect what mood you in, and they know how to adjust. And when they say a dog is a man's best friend, man, I'm talking about for real.
7: And they hurt when they pass.
3: Absolutely.
7: That.
3: Absolutely. My Lord. White folks be having real funerals for their dogs.
7: We do too. We do too.
3: Yeah.
7: Yes,
4: Lord.
7: Yeah.
4: My Lord. So let's keep them lifted up in our prayers. Now that said, and did y'all know what time it is?
5: Sha-la-la.
4: It's a sha-la-la. It's a sha-la-la moment, honey. The couleur today is one of my favorite couleurs, and it's so wonderful that one of our colleagues is wearing the couleur today. The couleur today is Jane. On the high end, you say Jane, and on the low end, you say beautiful cornflower blue.
3: That's corn? Flower blue.
4: Yes.
3: And on the high end is Jane.
4: Jane, yes.
3: That's beautiful. Beautiful color. Y'all give it up for Gary with the team.
4: Sha la la la la.

0: I believe him, yo. I don't know why, but I do.
1: All right, so everything about the morning show. Hey, Special K got news you positively absolutely cannot use. K, good morning.
2: Hey, good morning, Rick.
3: What? What's going on?
2: Hey, Rock T.
3: What up, Mike?
1: I had a stroke.
2: Alfredas. Yeah. Everybody. Gary with the T, how you doing this morning?
4: That's some news you can't use.
2: Mm-hmm. That is some news you can't use. Y'all ever heard of a thing called a filibuster? Where they be talking about how politicians be filibustering? You know what that is? You know what that is, Rick?
1: Yeah.
2: That's where they be just be talking because they're trying to pull something together.
1: Yeah. Right.
5: And using time.
2: And using up time. Okay, thoughts you never thought about. Things that these are questions that you probably can't answer. Super Dave, would you give me some appropriate music so that we can jump right into this because people look forward to this every time? All right, so Brett, I'm gonna start with you. If corn oil is made from corn, how come baby oil isn't made from babies?
4: Good point.
5: Weird question.
2: Alfredas, if somebody dies in the living room, do you have to change the name of the room?
4: Oh, the dying room?
2: It ain't a living room no more because somebody died in there.
1: Yep. Yeah,
5: that's true.
2: If you have a cold, hot pocket, did that make it just a pocket?
3: A cold pocket.
1: A cold, hot pocket. Yeah.
2: Hey, how can we call elderly people old people, but we never call babies new people?
1: Right.
5: That's true.
2: Why is it called tourist season if you can't shoot them?
1: Wait a minute, say that again. Well,
2: why is it called tourist season if you can't shoot them?
4: That's dark.
5: That's very dark, dude.
4: What?
2: Alfredas, what do people in China call the good plates?
5: Oh, my gosh.
1: What you mean?
5: Wow.
2: Yes. What do they call their good place? China, you know, people say we use, you know, black
5: pull
2: people
5: out the good China.
2: Pull out the good China. 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
1: This is a love that withstands time, space, and matter forever. Forever's a mighty long time. Here we are decades later. The sentiment is still the same. Listen.

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1: You are talented. You are good. You really should get an agent because your skills are tight.
0: Ricky Smiley's got the jokes. 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

0: girlfriend.
1: Oh, the lady that do nails?
0: Yeah, we do nail salon. We do nail salon at Rose Nail Salon. We do manicure.
1: Hey, Bailey, let me ask you something, Bailey. I always wanted to ask. How did you meet Black Tony?
0: I mean, he come to nail salon. He bring his mommy to nail salon, get a nail done and feet done. And I said, oh, you are ugly black man. I like you. I like ugly black man.
1: And what did he say back to you, Maylee?
0: He said, I like Chinese girl. I said, I'm not Chinese. I'm Korean. And he said, you look Chinese. And I said, no, I'm Korean. He made me laugh. He made me laugh so far. He made me laugh so funny. He's a funny clown. And I said, and then he take me out. He take me to Waffle House.
1: And so what you ordered, Maylee? What you ordered at the Waffle House? What you get at the Waffle House, Maylee?
0: He buy me hot brown. He said, buy me hot brown scatter small for cover. And I like them so much.
1: Like in the hash browns and what else? That's it.
0: And then I had brown, and then he's got scrambled egg with cheese. He said, black people all like scrambled egg cheese. He said, black people all eat scrambled egg with cheese at the waffle and bacon. And I eat that, and I said, oh, they're so good. It's so delicious. And next thing I know, he take the honey pack and three rhino pills. And
1: wait, hold on,
0: I know he got me on hunger board.
1: Maylee, you say you took two honey packs?
0: 200 pack and three rhino pills. And next thing I know, we at the hotel, he got me hunger board.
1: Oh, he got you in the hunger book.
0: Yeah, he said, Miley, I'll fold you up like I fold you up. And I said, what you mean fold me up? And he said, and you know what that mean? That mean he loved me a long time. And he loved me a long time.
1: Miley, did he clap them cheeks, Miley?
0: he said, Miley, I want to clap your cheek. I said, he said, you don't have no real cheek, but I'm going to clap what you got. And I said, okay. And now I love him so much. He's so crazy, but he's sleeping now because he took two more honey pack. He took 400 pack and 9 run up to night. He's sleep now. He can't wake up.
1: Maylee, you took him down through there last night, Maylee.
0: I took him all through there, and he's sleeping now. He can't come to work because he got to sleep out the run up here because he can't come to work like he is right now. Because he was sweatpants and it'd be too much.
1: Yeah, so Maylee, you really love Black Tony.
0: I love him. He's so ugly black man. I love him. He's so strong and tough, and he work hard.
1: So what kind of music y'all make love to, Maylee? What song? Sing what Black Tony be playing when y'all make love, Maylee?
0: He only made love to Gucci Mane. It's so crazy. He said, and he be just. 5-star chick and Ice and all these rap songs with Gucci man, and he just boom boom boom boom, boom boom boom.
1: What song about Gucci man? You said Maylee.
0: He saw Ice and 5-star chick and I love you love me like a mother. I love you like a girl. I love you like a mother. Said Gucci, you don't love me. Gucci, you don't love me. Gucci, you don't love me. He loved that song so much, he made horrible. And fuck me up. Oh, yeah, I like that.
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Hey, we're on this Takeover Thursday for the Universe Soul Circus that kicks off today, the Big Top at the Lafayette Square Mall. And inside today's Top 10 of 10, we're going to get things started. 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

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I know John Takash is doing his two-step. It's Karen Vaughn on 106.7 WTLC Inside Today's Top 10 at 10. 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

0: 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Yes, the greatest entertainer. I can't wait to be pool deck with the one and only Dougie Fresh. I'm Karen Vaughn on 106.7 WTLC. Congratulations is going out to Cameron Ings. He has the tickets to the Universal Circus. I'm going to have to drink a lot of tea for the rest of the week, because I have to hit that soul right. See, I didn't even do it that time. He's going on September 20th. You could be going too. Keep listening to score your tickets every hour until 10 o'clock. It is a takeover Thursday. We have your way into the Universal Circus. Thanks for locking in with us inside the top 10 at 10. Taking it back to 85. 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

0: Whitney Houston with I'm Your Baby tonight on 106.7 WTLC. That was definitely a karaoke moment. Coming up for you, I have Beyonce, October, London, Usher, and your way into the Universe Soul Circus from 106.7 WTLC on this Takeover Thursday.
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30: This is the Daily Play with Joy Taylor. Some NFL teams are already facing what feels like some serious pressure in week 2. Top of that list, the LA Rams, who will have to play on for the time being without Myles Garrett. LA hosts a 1-0 Giants squad on Monday night and is hoping to get Aaron Donald all the way back from retirement to play in that game. The reigning AFC champion Patriots are in a similar situation expectations-wise after losing both the big game last season and their opener this season to the Seahawks. New England are favorites at home against the Steelers, who are technically 1-0 and do have some talent. This feels like a very important win for Vrabel, Drake May, and the Patriots, who will be without A.J. Brown. And sticking in the AFC, I'm less worried about the Texans, but Houston is still under some pressure. 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

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I'm Karen Vaughn. 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

0: Jilly from Philly, that's Don't Play on 106.7 WTLC. I'm Karen Vaughn on this Universal Circus Takeover Thursday. Tickets every hour as we celebrate the opening of the Universal Circus in Indianapolis at the Lafayette Square Mall tonight. I can't wait to meet you all out there. I am tonight's special ringmaster. We're going to have a great time. And listen, you'll have a great time winning these tickets every hour until 10 o'clock tonight. You're this hour's winner. You're caller 10. Who's this?
1: Daytwan.
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0: 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Come prepared to have a great time. It's very interactive. You'll have a ball. To everybody in the station that sent you on this Universal Circus Takeover Thursday.
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0: 96.7 WTLC, Karen Vaughn and DJ King with your 12 o'clock workout mix. Yes, working it out on this Takeover Thursday. King, we have tickets to the Universal Circus. Yes. Matter of fact, you have your red on, just like the new Big Top that's out there at the Lafayette Square Mall. I know you ride by there as you get your juices over there from the Georgetown Market. Have you seen the Big Top yet?
1: I seen it. You know, I'm waiting on you to get there.
0: Oh, you wait for me. I'll be there tonight, 7 o'clock on the dock.
1: Ring master.
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11: 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I'll be in the house September 26th. Me and you, 5252. After the Cash Money No Limit concert is going down. 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

WTLC. It's Karen Vaughn and DJ King. The 12 o'clock workout mix on this Takeover Thursday. Want to go to the Universal Circus? I have another pair of tickets for you right now. 317.

0: 97 WTLC. Thank you so much, DJ King. We got to say what's up to Dana Slaughter. She got the tickets to the Universe Circus. I have some tea. She has tickets for September 20th at the Lafayette Square Mall. Now it's happening. It kicks off tonight until September 27th here back in the city. 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
2: 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Munchkins make one donut. 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Four munchkins make a donut.
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Actress Cheryl Lee Ralph is popping up in the fix next. She's turning one of her most powerful speeches into a book. Plus, comedian Mojo Brooks hits Netflix. And our beloved American Idol is leaving Hollywood. That's coming up next in the fix on WTLC. They call

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1: 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Comedian Mojo Brooks is taking that Chicago funny worldwide. His first Netflix comedy special, I Know You Lying, premieres October 6th. The special was filmed in Atlanta after his tour sold more than 100,000 tickets. You go, Mojo! And speaking of Atlanta, American Idol is saying goodbye to Hollywood. After more than 20 years in Los Angeles, production is moving to the Metro Atlanta for season 25. And that is actually where Ryan Seacrest is from. I see you, Ryan. Hollywood Week in Atlanta, I love the way that hits different. I'm Karen Vaughn, and that's today's Fix. For these stories and more, log on to WTLCFM.com.
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I'm Karen Vaughn on this Universe Soul Circus Takeover Thursday with another pair of tickets to the Universe Soul Circus on September 20th. Be calling 10 now, 317-669-1067. Amen.

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0: 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Congratulations is going out to Beverly Smith. She got the tickets. Congratulations, girl. Another pair is on the way from WTLC. We'll see you on the 20th.
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I'm Karen Vaughn. This hour I have Kehlani on the way, Victoria Monet, Prince Brandy, and another pair of tickets to the Universal Circus inside a Universal Circus Takeover Thursday on WTLC.

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I'm Karen Vaughn, and I'm hooking you up right now with a pair of tickets on this Universe Soul Circus Takeover Thursday to check out the circus on September 20th at the Lafayette Square Mall. 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
0: Congratulations. You got the tickets. You're going to the Universal Circus on September 20th.
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0: D.L. Hughley is coming up next, and he's getting ready to come with Don Lemon. I cannot wait. Keep listening to Score Your Tickets. It's Karen Vaughn on a Universal Circus Takeover Thursday. The winning continues next hour. And here's your power thought, brought to you by injury attorney Norman Reed at 317-972-7333. Plan your work and work your plan. Each one teach one, each one reach one. One love. Peace.
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2: trending. Yes, Sarah Paulson is trending.
1: I did a Studio 60 with her.
2: Well, give her a shout, because people are very upset with her because she talked about how well she did in the after the OJ, remember the OJ series that she did with
1: she played
2: Courtney Vance and Sterling K. Brown. Well, she did an interview in Variety, and she basically was saying how after all of those awards, she didn't get any more big roles after that. However, she was like, but Sterling K. Brown and Courtney B. Vance, they got all the roles. They both got major roles, you know. And,
1: she played Marcia Clark.
2: She did. But she says the reason why is she believes it was attributed to sexism and ageism. But,
1: She was in American Horror Story for a long time. She had great roles. She did 12 Years a Slave.
2: Well, she said she didn't hardly get any roles after OJ.
1: She did 12 Years a Slave.
2: I'm just telling you what she said. She said, I haven't really been offered any big movie roles after sweeping the people versus OJ.
1: Well, you can't try to get a sent up and beat a woman because of soap and get roles. I mean, I love Sarah.
2: Yeah.
1: I love Sarah.
2: Well, when you consider the fact that black actors only hold about 6.5% of the leading roles compared to 76% of white actors, it was a little tone deaf.
1: She was in Horror Store.
2: I got you. I'm just telling you what she said. She said, I do not get big movie roles. I don't get them. No offers, no nothing. What? She said, meanwhile, Sterling K. Brown and Courtney B. Vance, and we were on the same show. People were like, hey, man, wait a second.
3: Snitch.
2: Yeah, snitch.
1: Well, Courtney B. Vance ain't on no major show movies.
2: He's
3: one of the ones that he's just.
2: But he works all the time.
1: That's what I'm saying. Sterling K. Brown does, but Sterling's more Paradise. And American Horror Stories is as big a hit as Paradise is.
4: This Is Us.
1: That ain't a movie.
2: Yeah. Paradise, This Is Us, American Fiction, Is God Is, Waves, Black Panther, Supernatural, American Crime Story.
1: She was in American Crime Story.
2: Oh, he was in that horrible movie, Honk for Jesus.
1: Honk for Jesus. Now, come on. They shouldn't have won.
2: Terrible song.
1: That's the white snow dog. That's the other snow dog.
2: That was the white soul plane.
1: Yeah, it was. Terrible. Hey.
2: I'm just playing.
1: All right, just finish it.
2: Anyway, I wanted to give you the details. We were talking
1: the
2: about
1: deets.
2: This. Yes. We were talking yesterday about that fight that took place in the black eye. And the white guy in the airport, and I was telling you about that.
1: It was a
2: Frontier airline.
1: Yeah, it looked like one of the airlines.
2: Denver.
1: Yeah.
2: And apparently the white guy was really talking a lot of smack to the black guy and just kept saying things over and over to kind of,
1: And the black dude went, Dracarys!
2: And he said, I'll put you six feet under, dude. And the black guy just kept walking.
1: Yeah.
2: And then he said something else. And then Skip was right. He's called him the N-word.
1: Dude
2: turned around and laid into him.
1: Yeah, I think the N-word comes with a headache, right?
3: Yeah.
1: It comes with that.
2: That particular N-word did.
3: It used to be an option, but now it comes standard.
1: Yeah. I think the airbags go off. You can ring my bell. Ring my bell. Ring it. Ring it. Ring it. Ring it. Woo. You can ring my
2: Anyway, I just thought it was interesting that it was a Frontier airline. I mean, it was Frontier fights just the way Spirit did.
1: Yeah.
2: With a lot of spirit.
1: Yeah. I could always tell because the terminal was bare.
2: It was bare, wasn't it? You could tell. They probably had no restaurants.
1: Hell, just two vending machines.
2: That's all you get. But that's what's trending.
1: And let me tell you something. I'm not being judgment. It's not like I'm gonna tell you something. You're gonna find a two at Frontier.
2: Yeah.
1: Or you got a chance.
2: You will find
1: the right one. I'd have paid $17 for this ticket, and he called me. Frontier looks up to Southwest. They're like, we want to beat them one day.
2: Oh my goodness.
1: All right, come here. We got a little note from the GD section. That's up in 15 minutes. It's the D.L. Hughley Show.
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1: Hey, it's traffic time, Indy. Let's see what the roads are looking like.
9: 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Northside, I-69, southbound at 96th Street. Disabled vehicle, center lanes blocked. Southside, a crash on I-465 eastbound before Southeastern Avenue. Right lanes blocked. Stop from US 31, I-70 to I-74, 42 minutes.
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0: Rihanna. I'm just now meeting this new person. When I met you, you was Brandon. Two, my religious purposes is not going to allow me to let a transsexual man, woman, to be out of town with our kids in Disneyland. It just doesn't look good.
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8: 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North side, I-69 southbound at 96th Street, disabled vehicle, right shoulder. South side, a crash on I-465 eastbound before Southeastern Avenue, right lanes. Blocked up from Meridian from I-70 to I-74, 48 minutes. 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
9: Another day, another excuse. 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
8: My name is D.L. If you were here for the last debacle. Never mind. Listen, a woman asks her baby daddy for school money for school clothes. He gets the school clothes. She gets upset. Here you go, right here.
9: Where the money at, Chris?
10: What money? I got the clothes you said my son needed.
9: I said, give me the money and I'll go get him.
10: What you mean? No, that's not how it works. You said my son needed clothes, so I bought my son clothes. I'm not giving you no cash to spend on whatever you gonna spend it on. I bought my son clothes.
9: Are you serious right now?
10: I'm dead serious, but I went to get my son the stuff that he needed for school, and he go to clothes. Where are you gonna take it or not?
9: Just give me the receipt. I'll take
10: I'm
9: it back
10: not,
9: myself.
10: No, I'm not giving you no receipt so you can take my son's stuff back and spend the stuff on what you want to spend
9: Show
10: it on.
9: Show Liz, no, that's not I need some for myself, and he gonna get some stuff. Girl, what you
10: I'm,
9: mean?
10: I'm here to take care of my son. I'm not here to take care of you. My job is to take care of him.
8: Just give down. It's despite the way we were waylaid that last segment, I don't know where that hat came from. But what do you think is the proper response? Do you think that she should be mad, or do you think she, like, what? Because her getting mad at it lead me to believe this.
11: No, you don't have to lead to believe, because even if you, when you listen to them arguing, and she let it slip that she wanted to get her nails done too, and doing something else that I should be able to, but it was a whole lot going on. He was like, yo, you asked for clothes, I got you clothes, what you tripping on?
8: And he could take that to the judge and say, this counts as money I gave
11: you. She was like, you got the receipt? Nah, you ain't taking the receipt. Like, she just wanted money. Yeah. On this particular case, I understand where you come from, Jazz.
8: I don't know what a lime green tampon has to do with any of this.
11: Well, not that part, but
12: well, that's stupidity sometimes. Any of that. The men think.
8: 877-242-2426. We'll get to your calls in a bit.
13: This is getting off the rails.
8: I'm not. All right. I don't know what this
12: guys
8: is.
12: Are
8: I don't know what this
12: sometimes.
8: Is. Give me a call. It's the D.L. Hughley Show.

0: So the question we're asking: a man refused to let his transgender brother-in-law babysit his kids. What do you think? Jasmine, what do you think?
1: I think it's silly. I'm not going to say it's silly. I understand that you might be concerned about the questions, you know, but your kids are going to always have questions, be it your transgender brother or whatever, or somebody else. So I think, you know, although you can change your body parts, I think if he was always a loving person, or she, whatever their pronouns are, was always a loving person, they probably still are. And if they want to spend time or babysit the kid, you know, like you said, it's very difficult at times to get someone to watch your kid. So my thing is love, and, you know, as long as I don't think that they're going to do anything to harm them, then I don't see why I would stand in the way of a relationship.
2: That's right.
1: You know what I mean?
0: If your child,
1: we talked about that yesterday, standing in the way of relationships, I wouldn't do it.
2: Yeah, I mean,
0: if your child is funny looking or bad, take what you can get.
1: Take what you can get.
0: Yeah, you can't. what you don't get to do is decide. Just take whoever comes, get them. Just take them.
1: Come get them.
0: You can't be judicious. Come get them. All right, we got more of your calls are coming up in 10 minutes. It's the D.L. Hughley Show.
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0: Hey, it's traffic time, Indy. Let's see what the roads are looking like.
13: 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Southside, I-465 eastbound before Southeastern Avenue, a crash. Right shoulder, it stopped from Harding. I-70 to I-74, 42 minutes. I-65 northbound before East Thompson Road, a crash. Center lane is blocked. Traffic is stop and go from Southport Road.
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0: 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The D.L. Hughley Show is back with the question of the day in just minutes away. Call D.L. now. 1-877-242-2426. It's the D.L. 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
1: And we're back.

0: So the question we ask, a woman asks her baby daddy for money for clothes. He gets the clothes. Gets the clothes. Instead of giving her the money, she gets upset. Listen to this.
1: Where the money at, Chris?
2: What money? I got the clothes you said my son needed.
1: I said give me the money and I'll go get it.
2: What you mean? No, that's not how it works. You said my son needed clothes, so I bought my son clothes. I'm not giving you no cash to spend on whatever you gonna spend it on. I bought my son clothes.
1: Are you serious right now?
2: I'm dead serious, but I went to got my son the stuff that he needed for school, and he go to clothes. Where are you gonna take it or not?
0: Now, who do you think is wrong? We're going to the phones.
3: Well, for me, it's like this. She got an ulterior motive. You know, if she wants the cash money, she want to go get some nails done, some hair done, some pedicure, go kick it with the girl, instead of saying, okay, baby, thank you for the clothes for our child or our children. Now, if she turn around and want the receipt too, then yeah, you definitely know that's her agenda. He did right, brought the clothes. Point blank period. And she is trifling for asking for the money. When you ask for money for clothes, he gave you the clothes without giving you the money. You saw it. He still fulfilled his responsibility. So kick rocks, old young trap, excuse me, young girl.
4: I think that the man is all right. She's wrong for being mad that he bought the clothes and not give her the money. Evidently, he didn't trust her enough to give her the money to buy the clothes. So I don't feel the man was wrong. I feel that the female was wrong. She sounded like a gold digger.
3: I wouldn't have given her jack. She said my children needed some clothes, right? Right? Why I got to give her the money? I would have went this what he did. I would have went and brought the stuff myself. Because what she wanted to do was spend the money on her own self and get them one thing and get her some stuff. I wouldn't have gave her nothing. He did right. And dear Googly, I say hi. This Southside Chopper.
5: Well, I think it's okay. It's, if the father wants to go out and buy the child's clothes with the money, I don't think that's it's an issue. For real. Sometimes we can be too difficult. You know, we need to work with each other instead of working against one another. That's how I feel about that.
6: I've been in a volunteer project for decades now where we get black children and their fathers out of the family court system, particularly child support. And this particular thing that you talked about on the radio today comes up every single year for one reason or another. If the father is paying for the things that the money is being requested for, then there should be no request for any additional money if the things that are needed are being paid for by the father to the satisfaction of the well-being of the child. And it's shameful. It's very shameful. And that very thing that woman was complaining about is giving support in our taxpayer-funded court system, which means a service that's being paid by the taxpayers in the court system, meaning the family courts, is being disrupted through dishonorable, unethical behavior.
0: 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Some you know, some you do not. We got that for you in 10 minutes. It's the D.L. 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
4: 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East side backed up traffic on I-465 southbound Pendleton Pike to I-74. I-65 northbound before East Thompson Road, a crash. Right lane's blocked. Stop and go from East Stop 11 Road from Seaport 44 to I-465, 18 minutes. Between traffic and a busy day, surprises are the last thing you need. 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

0: L. Hughley. The Driving Five is sponsored by Community Spirits. That town, keep it locked right here. It's Takeover Thursday, and DL got tickets for you to go to the Universal Soul Circus. He got those tickets for you coming up in the second half of the Drive at 5, and that's right on the way. 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
5: 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North side, I-69 northbound before 96th Street, a crash. Right lanes block I-465 to steep route 37, 11 minutes. West side, a crash. I-465 southbound before 10th Street, left lanes block I-865 to I-70, 31 minutes. 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
11: 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Have you seen the juror? The black
14: I have
11: juror?
14: Seen it, absolutely.
11: He is a...
14: Yes, I'm happy, I'm proud of him.
11: See, that crazy angle.
14: He's like, I'm crazy too. Oh,
11: he said
14: God.
11: That they were going to let her, and you know what? They were trying to intimidate that man. Okay. You know he's the first black man in history that denied a white woman freedom?
14: Never thought about it like that.
11: What she needs is a white Harriet Tubman. That's what
14: yes,
11: she needs.
14: Yes. Because he was not playing around. He was like, I know. And he was emphatic about it. He was standing 10 toes down. And he was like, absolutely not. She killed those kids.
11: She did kill
14: them. They say she crazy. And guess what? I'm crazy too. And then I saw where they started looking into his background and finding all these things about him. And now they've had this whole smear campaign about, oh, he was difficult.
11: Yes,
14: and
11: he
14: wouldn't tell us why he thought she was innocent.
11: I did tell you why. You murdered somebody. I told you why.
2: Exactly.
11: Do you know that even the way exercise ban, killing somebody's exercise ban, is the most white privileged murder I've ever seen.
14: Mm.
11: All she, like, if she, and I bet she did it in yoga pants with a pumpkin spice latte in her. I guarantee you. It is the most white privileged murder I've ever heard of. Mm. Where Kane Panettiere was a mother. She was going through a lot. And she knew that it was going to go bad. You know what she did? She gave her baby to her husband, to her ex, to their father. Angela Bassett gave Trey to Furious Styles on Boys in the Hood, didn't she? Our parents warned us, get out my face, because if I raise up and put my hands on you, I'm a kid. And you went, you know what? So I guess it's a no, me spending the night over Tommy's house. I guess
14: that's a no.
2: Yeah.
11: Guess
14: it's
11: that
14: no.
11: means
2: hard
14: it's a no.
11: I shouldn't ask you anymore.
14: It's a hard no. And what's interesting now, watching, I know this weekend, Patrick Clancy, the husband, is going to speak out. And people are upset because, now they've been divorced for a minute. He's gone on and married another woman. And
11: she 4 years ago.
14: Yeah. She's going to be on the episode with him. And people are pissed off saying, what's she doing here? She ain't got no business being there.
11: Yeah. Well,
14: hold on.
11: I'd like to have more kids that my wife doesn't murder.
2: Mm.
11: I have to start all over. You know why?
14: Yeah. Yeah.
11: And they're like, she's a mother. No, she's not. She forfeited the right to call herself a mother because she murdered them. She used to be a mother.
14: Wow.
11: Just don't insult people. You know what? Say what you want. Black mothers have been mothering this country's children since the beginning. There's at a certain age, if you live in, if you're a white guy of a certain age in the United States of America in the southern region, you were raised and very likely had black woman's breast milk.
14: Yes, you did.
11: That's just it. You cannot go to the East Coast and not see white babies with Caribbean women. You can't see it.
14: I was telling you about the story I saw on social media where this woman named Monique Harris, a flight attendant aboard an airline, and a white mother was exhausted from, I guess, her baby. I don't know, but the baby, she was trying, she couldn't keep herself awake, and she walks over, Monique picks up the baby and keeps the baby in order for the baby to go to sleep.
11: Yes.
14: Rocks the baby to sleep.
11: And now the baby is a dancer for Two Live
14: Crew. Oh, you always gotta go there. Why?
11: Yeah, the baby.
14: Why,
11: the baby.
14: DL, why?
11: He won't stop crying unless somebody puts hot sauce on his food.
2: He loves chicken. I don't know.
11: His name was Chad. Why we call him Jaquavius? What's wrong?
2: Well, he can run a 40, though. He's breaking records.
11: When we landed, he had a gold tooth. I don't know what happened.
14: Why is he begging for Vaseline for his face?
11: Better than the other guy. All right, come here. We got a song. for when your mom and daddy were still together. We have my top five. A little note from the GED section. Of course, we'll cover today's top story with what's trending on the D.O. Hubley Show.

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8: Hey, it's traffic time, Indy. Let's see what the roads are looking like.
9: Good afternoon. Traffic is sponsored by Grandview Homes. I-65 southbound stop and go, US 52 to State Road 267 due to an earlier crash. State Road 47 to I-465, 41 minutes. West side of crash, I-465 northbound I-65 left shoulder stop and go from 56th Street. Between traffic and everything else today, time matters. Grandview Homes buys houses for cash on your schedule without added stress. 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
3: 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I love you like a mother. He said, Gucci, you don't love me. 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Gucci, you don't love me. 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

0: It's Livin' R&B with KG Smooth. 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

0: 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What's trending in R&B? Well, Jocelyn Hernandez on the Club Shay Shay podcast has some things to say about her ex-boyfriend Stevie J and Faith Evans.
1: She took him away from me.
2: Yeah.
1: She held me.
3: You know, that's the thing. I never really truly cared to see what was in my face.
2: Mm-hmm.
3: Maybe because I didn't give a right?
2: Right.
3: But honey, within the week, that lady was texting me. She him and everything. She shot out. She ain't got it all. They had been and I ain't even know her. They was making it seem like they were friends.
2: Yeah.
3: They was.
2: And she started texting you, saying she
3: psychotic.
0: What's that saying? How you get them is how you lose them. Yeah. Also trending in R&B, there is possibly a Tina Marie biopic in the works. The R&B icon's daughter, Aaliyah Rose, confirmed during an interview that she is actively producing a serious biopic to bring her mother's life, music, and struggles to the big screen. And finally, trending in R&B, congratulations going out to Nia Long, who received a star on the Hollywood Walk of Fame.
4: I've been thinking a lot about what the star symbolizes and what each of its 5 points represents in my life. At the top right is my mommy. I share this star with you because there isn't any part of my story that doesn't circle back to your bravery and unconditional love. As I continue my journey, I will inspire and represent the unique, magical mystery that can only be found in the essence of a black woman.
0: Well said. Congratulations to Nia Long and her mother. And that's what's trending with Love and R&B on 106.7 WTLC.
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0: This is Love and R&B with KG Smooth. Understand this. Emotionally immature people can make normal relationships feel like unreasonable demands. You asking for communication becomes pressure. You asking for consideration becomes control. You expressing hurt becomes an attack. You wanting repair becomes not letting things go. Asking for clarity instead of silence becomes not respecting their boundaries. Eventually, you stop bringing stuff up. Things didn't stop mattering, but you've learned that asking anything of them can cost you the connection. 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